0: Nation.
1: Let's go.
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1: We all value our neck piece.
2: Well, now you better keep me in front of all of you guys.
3: Yes.
1: All right. Well, hey. We ruined one of Katie's segments yesterday about a bucket list item.
0: I don't want to just say just a segment. Like, you actually ruined my life in that moment.
1: Yeah, oh, no.
2: God, you're so
0: and my
2: sensitive.
0: Mood. And my mood.
2: So sensitive.
0: Yes, me, so sensitive.
2: You are. Mm-hmm. Okay. If I came in here and said, your hair looks like a bird's nest, you would be pissed.
0: You do every day.
2: No, I don't.
0: Yes, you do.
3: This is
0: legit
3: coming from the guy that just whined about our comments about his hair.
0: Yes.
2: I said, a long time ago, your hair used to look like a bird's nest.
0: Right.
2: Now I don't think so.
0: Okay, and that's still hurtful for the times when I was coming in thinking it didn't look like a bird's
2: nest.
0: Well,
2: I improved it for you because you were self-conscious about it and changed it.

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1: Hey, it's Jared from Jared and Katie in the Morning. 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
2: They say the holy water's watered down, and this town's lost its

TransMatch.com says that 20% of singles say this emoji has got a conversation going. Going to tell you what emoji that is coming up in less than 10 minutes on 593.3. You're home for Jared and Katie in the morning.

So Matt from Jared and Katie in the Morning missed the original church swap at Jared's church, but he attended Jared's church on Sunday as Jared was asked to be a speaker. What did Matt think of Jared's talk at the church? 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

So the American Heart Association is saying about 4 cups of coffee is safe for most people and their hearts. I'm in the clear. Doing like 2 max. Not like I used to do, which is I'd go to the Starbucks and get like a quad iced caramel macchiato. Yeah. It's Bob 93.3.

So Matt Damon told People Magazine there's one non-negotiable rule in his family, and that's that they have family dinner together every single night. 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Got me.

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Tomorrow morning, right around 7:35, Matt finally checks out Jared's church after missing his chance the first time. Jared was invited to speak this past weekend. So what did Matt think of the message and the experience? Find out tomorrow morning, like I said, right around 7:35 with Jared and Katie in the morning, only on Bob 93.3. For just a

right, your motivation for your Tuesday. Today's quote from Abraham Lincoln: things may come to those who wait, but only things left by those who hustle. So true. Better things are going to happen when you stop waiting for them and you go for them. Tina's in next. I'm back tomorrow after Jared and Katie in the morning at 10 a.m. on Pop 93.

Morehead City, texting in Kate Carteret. Angela, we see you. Arapahoe.

said special thank you to Suzanne in Morehead City. Thanks for texting us, checking in on the show today. Also, David in Greenville, Harriet in Jacksonville.

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93.3. I am Zach. Cloudy skies tonight, down to 79. Tomorrow, partly sunny. Some showers and thunderstorms around in the afternoon. We'll get back up to 87. Pitbull and Neo now. 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

It does. Burger King tastes really good, too. It's Bob 93.3. I'm Zach. There's a doctor out there that's going up against Burger King for saying that it's unhealthy and it's worse than you think. They said the Whopper has 85 components, and also the Royal Chicken Spicy Sandwich has 120 ingredients.

Craven County Partners in Education hosting the annual Stuff the Bus event on Saturday, August 15th from 10 to 2 in the parking lot at Staples on MLK Jr. Boulevard in New Bern. Tap the Bob 93.3 app. Find out where you can drop off your supplies in advance.